I first placed my hands on these diaries, scraps of paper, there were notes and scribbles and all kinds of shit. A lot of feelings came bubbling up, but mostly this one. How the hell am I still alive? That's what I think every day. But more on that later.

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I say you look so fine that I really wanna make you mine. 4, 5, 6, come on and get your kicks. Now you don't

take my hand and come with me, because you look so fine that I really wanna make you mine. I say you look so fine that I really wanna make you mine. 4, 5, 6, come on and get your kicks. Now you don't need